do one thing well to make it in this world, man. You got a woman waiting for you, dear. All you ever gotta do is be a good man one time to one woman.

0: Ob znaku bo ura 20.
1: BBC World Service, it's 18 hours GMT. This is Oliver Conway with the newsroom. An outbreak of Ebola has been declared an emergency of international concern as it spreads from Congo to Uganda.
2: Please make sure that you contact the nearest health centre, because from experience, we know that if you catch it early, if you're able to identify or detect Ebola early, it's easy to manage.
1: President Trump again threatens Iran, saying there won't be anything left unless it agrees a deal. Ukraine hits Russia with its biggest drone attack yet, adding to pressure there over the war.
3: What we are seeing is an unprecedented rise in public discontent, let's not say criticism of Putin or the war, but certainly public discontent.
1: And later.
4: I'm so happy at the moment. I don't want anybody to be sad because I'm having a ball.
1: British soprano Felicity Lott dies at the age of 79. First, our top stories.
5: BBC News with Sue Montgomery. President Trump has again threatened Iran, demanding Tehran act quickly to agree a peace deal amid stalled negotiations. Writing on social media, Mr. Trump said the clock was ticking and that the Iranians should move fast or nothing would be left of them. Joel Gunter is in Washington.
6: Donald Trump is home from China and turning his attention back to his biggest problem, his unfinished and unpopular war with Iran. Mr. Trump warned today that he was ready to return to strikes, his language echoing that threat from last month to destroy Iran's entire civilization. The two sides are clearly still far apart on the big issue of Iran's nuclear program. Mr. Trump said he had thrown Iran's latest negotiating offer in the bin. An Iranian media said today that the latest US offer failed to make any serious concessions.
5: The United Arab Emirates has condemned a drone attack on a nuclear power plant in Abu Dhabi, calling it a dangerous escalation. The foreign ministry said the UAE reserved the right to respond, including militarily. Orlando Teal reports.
7: In a statement, the UAE's defence ministry said a drone arriving from the west hit an electrical generator at the power station. It said two other drones were successfully dealt with. The head of the United Nations nuclear watchdog, Rafael Grossi, condemned the attack. His organisation said radiation levels at the site remain normal. The UAE has not said who carried out the attack, but it has previously accused Iran of targeting its infrastructure.
5: Senior health officials from the Democratic Republic of Congo are visiting an eastern province where 80 people are reported to have died of Ebola. The DRC's health minister, Dr. Roger Kamba, and his delegation have promised to strengthen surveillance and support for frontline teams. Meanwhile, the authorities in Kinshasa have disputed the World Health Organization's announcement of a confirmed case of Ebola in the capital. The Norwegian Internal Security Agency has detained a Chinese man for alleged spying. Kamba and his delegation have promised to strengthen surveillance and support for frontline teams. Meanwhile, the authorities in Kinshasa have disputed the World Health Organization's announcement of a confirmed case of Ebola in the capital. The Norwegian Internal Security Agency has detained a Chinese man for alleged spying. It follows the arrest earlier this month.

0: warned that China and Russia represent the biggest threat to the country in terms of espionage. Now they apparently believe they've found examples of this. The unnamed man was picked up in Nordland, a sparsely populated region close to the Arctic Circle. 10 days ago, a woman from China was detained. Her plan, allegedly, was to use a fake company as a cover for stealing satellite data. Norwegian intelligence says people acting for China and Russia have also attempted to buy land near to military installations.
1: World News from the BBC. Prosecutors in Paris say they're now investigating more than 100 kindergartens and primary schools for alleged physical and sexual abuse. The allegations focus on non-teaching supervisors who are responsible for looking after children before and after school and during break time. 78 have been suspended, while one man is already on trial, accused of sexually assaulting 3 girls and harassing 9 others. The authorities in Mexico's Puebla state say 10 people have been killed in what's believed to have been a targeted attack. The victims, including a child, are thought to be from the same family. They were at home when armed assailants broke in early on Sunday and opened fire. Crowds of raucous flag-waving fans in Bulgaria have welcomed home the country's first ever winner of the Eurovision Song Contest. Dara, who won Saturday's competition by a huge margin, took to a pop-up stage at Sofia Airport to sing her winning hit, Bangaranga.
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3: 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I just managed to do something big for Bulgarian music.
1: Dara also exhorted fellow Bulgarians to be bold and daring, as their work would be rewarded. One of Scotland's best and most loved rugby union players, Scott Hastings, has died. He was 61. Hastings, alongside his brother Gavin, was part of the last Scotland side to win a Grand Slam when they triumphed in the Five Nations tournament in 1990. 4 years ago, Hastings revealed he had been diagnosed with cancer.
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Ja, hallo und herzlich willkommen bei For Those About To Rock. Hello and welcome to For Those About To Rock. My name is Aaron Osaka and yeah, today's show will be in English again. Die heutige Show ist wieder in Englisch, damit alle unsere internationalen Gäste und ZuhörerInnen uns verstehen. So all of you listeners out there who don't speak German can still understand us, and since we're in an international radio show, of course that makes sense. So well, what is today's program? What do I have in store for you guys? Basically, a lot of good songs, a lot of them from the Rock Connect, our rock and metal meetup, and the other day we did like a music quiz. So basically we played a bit of songs and with an app you could guess which

band this is, and I'm gonna play a lot of these songs. But since the Eurovision Song Contest just ended in Austria, full transparency, I'm recording this show on Friday, so tomorrow's the finale, so we won't know who won, but you will know when you listen to this show, so kudos to whoever won. But I want to play the four rockiest, most metal songs that were part of the Eurovision this year, and we're gonna start out with that. Veronica Fusaro with Alice, Jonas Love with Ya Ya Ya, and then the heaviest songs of the contest this year, in my opinion, Lavina from Serbia with Krajmene, and then probably my favorite song of this year, Alexandra Capitanescu with Choke Me. Have fun and rock on. Don't forget to follow us on Linktree/FT80 Rock. Rock on.

Yeah, I think you can say what you want about the Eurovision Song Contest, but the hooks that are written into these songs are like top-notch. Songwriters from all over the world pretty much write on those hits, and yeah, even though there are a lot of political discussions around the Eurovision Song Contest, for instance this year's participation of Israel, which you could on one hand argue that the public TV station that sent the participants to the Eurovision is highly against Netanyahu, so against the government. And then on the other hand, since they banned Russia from taking part in it, you could argue that Israel should also be banned from taking part in it. So it was a heated discussion. I understand why some of you for that reason are like, I don't care about the Eurovision after this year. Still, I wanted to give you some insight into the more rock and heavy songs that were part of this year's lineup. So let's carry on. We are coming to some songs that you wished into the Rock Connect playlist. And what the Rock Connect is, I'm gonna repeat after the next couple of songs. In reverse order, Caskets with Not Enough, A Day to Remember with All My Friends, Bacon Piglets with Garden of Lies, and Ignite with Begin Again. Rock on.

Caskets with Not Enough. And if you're wondering what you're listening to, this is For Those About to Rock on Radio Agora 105.5. My name is Aaron Osaha, and this is the Rock and Metal Show, your weekly update into what's new in rock and metal, or what's good, what to listen to, and just some about 2 hours of really great music. Speaking of great music, Bring Me the Horizon. You like them? Me too. So let's play some music of them. Next up will be Linkin Park, Numb. And before that, Bring Me the Horizon with Throne and Parasite Eve. Rock on.

0: but don't breathe on me. 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

0: Numb by Linkin Park, an absolute classic. And now we have a complete like Austria block, I'd call it. We Blame the Empire with Silhouette, Lost in Ruin with Insomnia, and Kill the Lichen with Kronos. And we end the four song piece with Of Mice and Men with Deceiver Deceived. Have fun, rock on.
1: Sears,
2: Euler,
1: Boss,
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1: Bier,
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1: Kiel, Lichen, and this is
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Everything that I had, everything that I lost because of you. And I'm not even furious about it. Not a minute, not even a second. I just feel empty.

Of Mice and Men here on For Those About to Rock. And before that, you heard some songs from Austria, namely We Blame the Empire with Silhouette, Lost in Ruin with Insomnia, and Killer Lichen with Kronos. Yeah, you are listening to For Those About to Rock, as I said. This is the rock and metal show in Austrian radio. We have a couple of them, but very few weekly ones, and very few that are looking into the underground as we do, and that are as active in the scene, I might say. And one of our biggest projects is the Rock Connect. It is our monthly rock and metal meetup. Who is welcome? Pretty much anyone who is a nice person and willing to discuss music or talk about songs and concerts and hang out with other people that are into music. I'm writing with a lot of people on an app called TurnUp, which is basically matching through music. Nowadays, Bumble and other apps can do that as well, but this was one of the first ones I got to know that are matching people through their genre and song preferences. So it's very music centered. I found a lot of people on there that are actually my friends now. But besides that, a lot of people on there say, yeah, we don't really have a way to find other people that are into music. And even on this app, people are writing, but not really meeting. In real life, it's hard to get to know new people. And yeah, this is one big part of the Rock Connect. If you're into rock and metal or just generally interested in music, then you are very welcome at the Rock Connect, and you will find people who are into the same bands, into the same music, who are going to concerts, who you can go to concerts with. So concert buddies. And in addition to the monthly meetup, we have a WhatsApp community where you can connect or search for other people. Hey, are you guys going to this concert? Who is willing to join me, you know? And besides that, we are trying to share knowledge inside the scene. Myself, being a musician, on a lot of concerts, you have the same problem. There are a lot of bands that talk about, hey, there should be something that bands can connect with their audience, that bands can connect with each other, talk about concerts, talk

0: about stuff they could do together and also maybe get some knowledge. And again, this is what we initiated the Rock Connect for. We are inviting experts from the branch, experts in rock and metal, and experts in the music scene in general to share their knowledge. And it is all free. It's just a meetup. You can come and hang out, meet the people who are actually listening to your music if you're a band in the rock and metal subgenres, and get an insight into how people think. I mean, this is your core audience. Why wouldn't you do that? I don't understand any band that isn't doing the, let's call it, market research. Any marketer, any guy who is doing marketing for anything will tell you, you have to know your audience. This is the utmost important thing. So this is your audience. Come stop by. These are people that actually still go to concerts, and there are other bands, there are other musicians. If you are a musician, you're looking for a band, if you're a band looking for a musician, stop by, get some free knowledge, drink a beer with us and talk about music. Okay, this is like the most down-to-earth introduction to the Rock Connect I ever gave, I think. So check it out. 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And the next Rock Connect is as soon as tomorrow. So be sure to check out where that is and when that is and stop by. Hope to see you there. We're continuing with four more songs, and we're dipping our toes into heavier and heavier songs now. Still in the metalcore subgenre, but already with one heavier song, I'd say. In reverse order, Search Tanking, Empty Walls, System of a Down, BYOB, Fear Factory, Archetype, and now Truth of a Liar from August Burns Red. Rock on.
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And before we dive deep into really heavy music, here are three songs that are, yeah, let's call it electronic even, almost. 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
6: Yeah, you heard it. This is For Those About to Rock. And you heard TSS with Killing Me. 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

Separation from Katharine. And now, as promised, as last song of today's show, Irreversible Mechanism with Abolution. 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

Arizona, don't forget Winona, Kingman, Boston, San Bernardino. Won't you get hip to this tiny tip? When you make your California trip,